0: 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Charlie live at the Burnouts Collision and Allstate Storage Studio tonight. 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
2: Columbus Day, Monday, partly sunny with a high near 75, and into the night, a chance of showers later on, but mostly cloudy with a low around 54. Tuesday, partly sunny with a high near 66, and into the night, partly cloudy with a low around 43. Perfect golfing weather to get those clubs back out as we hit closer to winter. And for your Wednesday, mostly sunny with a high near 63.

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Here's the police.

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Well, tomorrow from 4 to 5 p.m. at the League of Women Voters of the Mount Pleasant area will be hosting their coffee clash over at the Isabella County Commission on Aging. 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
7: Columbus Day, Monday, partly sunny with a high near 75, and into the night, a chance of showers later on, but mostly cloudy with a low around 54. Tuesday, partly sunny with a high near 66, and into the night, partly cloudy with a low around 43. Perfect golfing weather to get those clubs back out as we hit closer to winter. And for your Wednesday, mostly sunny with a high near 63.

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2: 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So we had all those great influences.
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3: 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Columbus Day, Monday, partly sunny with a high near 75, and into the night, a chance of showers later on, but mostly cloudy with a low around 54. Tuesday, partly sunny with a high near 66, and into the night, partly cloudy with a low around 43. Perfect golfing weather to get those clubs back out as we hit closer to winter. And for your Wednesday, mostly sunny with a high near 63.

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0: Columbus Day, Monday, partly sunny with a high near 75, and into the night, a chance of showers later on, but mostly cloudy with a low around 54. Tuesday, partly sunny with a high near 66, and into the night, partly cloudy with a low around 43. Perfect golfing weather to get those clubs back out as we hit closer to winter. And for your Wednesday, mostly sunny with a high near 63.

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Sixpence None the Richer on the new My 104.3, Central Michigan's best variety. 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

John Mayer on the new My 104.3, Central Michigan's best variety. Charlie here for just one more time tonight, wrapping up your Monday with some Billy Joel. 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
0: Rick's Food Center, where your friends shop in Rockford, Ithaca, and Mount Pleasant. Tuesday, keep the sun on, pounding down, mostly sunny with the high near 79, and into the night, partly cloudy with a low around 54. For your hump day, partly sunny with a high near 66, and into the night, mostly cloudy with a low around 45. Perfect grilling weather, so make sure you put those aprons on when you're grilling. For your Thursday, mostly cloudy with a high near 63.

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1: Tuesday, keep the sun on pounding down, mostly sunny with the high near 79, and into the night, partly cloudy with a low around 54. For your hump day, partly sunny with the high near 66, and into the night, mostly cloudy with a low around 45. Perfect grilling weather, so make sure you put those aprons on when you're grilling. For your Thursday, mostly cloudy with a high near 63.

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2: Tuesday, keep the sun on, pounding down, mostly sunny with the high near 79, and into the night, partly cloudy with a low around 54. For your hump day, partly sunny with a high near 66, and into the night, mostly cloudy with a low around 45. Perfect grilling weather, so make sure you put those aprons on when you're grilling. For your Thursday, mostly cloudy with a high near 63.

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5: Tuesday, keep the sun on, pounding down, mostly sunny with the high near 79, and into the night, partly cloudy with a low around 54. For your hump day, partly sunny with the high near 66, and into the night, mostly cloudy with a low around 45. Perfect grilling weather, so make sure you put those aprons on when you're grilling. For your Thursday, mostly cloudy with a high near 63.

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6: Rick's Food Center, where your friends shop in Rockford, Ithaca, and Mount Pleasant. Tuesday, keep the sun on, pounding down, mostly sunny with the high near 79, and into the night, partly cloudy with a low around 54. For your hump day, partly sunny with a high near 66, and into the night, mostly cloudy with a low around 45. Perfect grilling weather, so make sure you put those aprons on when you're grilling. For your Thursday, mostly cloudy with a high near 63.

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1: There's one more conference class for the Mount Pleasant Oilers, and it's a battle for the ages. 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Standing in their way are the Midland Chemics. 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
13: 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It's just after 6 o'clock on Tuesday, October 13th. Coming up for front page news, we're going to talk about Red Lobster. Yeah, the Red Lobster restaurant. I love their biscuits. We're going to find out all about what's going on over there right after Archie's, Foo Fighters, and Aha on the new My 104.3

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0: 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It's time for your front page news.
1: It's time for your front page news with JW. The stories you need to know right now. Let's break it down.
0: Red Lobster has allegedly instituted a two Cheddar Bay biscuit rule for takeout orders. 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But Red Lobster's website says all entrees come with two warm, house-made Cheddar Bay biscuits. 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A dozen Cheddar Bay biscuits contain 1,940 calories. I don't care how many calories they contain because they are yummy. Like I said, the gluten-free ones are really good, too. 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
7: 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Tuesday, keep the sun on, pounding down, mostly sunny with the high near 79, and into the night, partly cloudy with a low around 54. For your hump day, partly sunny with a high near 66, and into the night, mostly cloudy with a low around 45. Perfect grilling weather, so make sure you put those aprons on when you're grilling. For your Thursday, mostly cloudy with a high near 63.

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0: Yellowstone, the TV show, may be influencing baby names with Western-inspired choices like Dutton, Wyatt, Maverick, and Oakley gaining popularity. Taylor Sheridan's Western dramas have helped make cowboy culture cool again. Some of the names parents are choosing sound as though they could fit right into the Dutton family tree. Popular names for girls include Cheyenne, Pearl, and River. That, I miss Yellowstone. That is such a great show. I might start going back and watching it all over again. 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Let's see where we're tailgating that Friday night.
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It's JW coming to you from the Burnouts Collision and All Safe Storage Studio. 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

Smith on the new My 104.3 Central Michigan's Best Variety. It's JW coming to you from the Burnouts Collision and Allsafe Storage Studio. It's just after 7 o'clock on Tuesday, October 13th. Coming up for Hollywood Gossip, we're going to talk about hundreds of Marvel fans recently dressed as Spider-Man. We're going to find out what they were doing right after New Kids on the Block, right here on the new My 104.3 Central Michigan's Best Variety.

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1: Hollywood Gossip with JW. The latest buzz, the biggest scandals, and everything happening in Tinseltown. Let's get into it.
0: Hundreds of Marvel fans recently dressed as Spider-Man in an attempt to break a Guinness World Record at the New York Comic Con. The final tally of Spider-Man was just short of the current record of 685 participants. The existing record was set in 2023 when fans celebrated the release of Across the Spider-Man Verse. I don't know. I'm not a big Marvel fan. Spider-Man's a good show, though. I like Spider-Man, the original one. 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
2: Last week, the Sacred Heart Irish treated their fans to a phenomenal 49-14 win at Community Memorial Stadium to get their first win at home in the 2026 season. 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It didn't matter.

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2: Today, cloudy early with peaks of sunshine expected late, high of 77. Tonight, cloudy, low of 53. That weather was brought to you by McLaren Central Michigan, doing what's best.

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0: 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It's time for the burning question of the day. 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Here was yesterday's question. 47% of people say this is their favorite vegetable. What is it? The answer is cabbage. I love cabbage. Good stuff. Here's today's question. 30% of people would rather watch a scary movie than talk about this on a first date. What is it? 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

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It's JW coming to you from the Burnout Collision and Allsafe Storage Studio. Coming up Friday, August 30th, is Boo Bash 2026. It's going to be downtown Mount Pleasant. If you want a booth, reach out to us right here at Latitude Media. And it's going to be in

right here at Latitude Media. And it's going to be in conjunction with Mount Pleasant's Parks and Rec Pumpkin Promenade. 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
3: 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Monday Night Football last night, the Buffalo Bills took on the Los Angeles Rams and beat them 37-34 in overtime. That was a bummer because fantasy football, I had Matthew Stafford, and my cousin had Jared Allen, and Allen won it in overtime, so I lost my fantasy football league last night, so that's a bummer. Also, baseball action. The Dodgers lost to the Brewers 7-4. That puts Milwaukee up 2-0 in that series lead. Also, Cleveland took on Tampa Bay and beat them 7-3. Cleveland leads that series 1-0. Tonight, Red Wings Devils on ESPN and Cleveland-Tampa Bay baseball, 8 o'clock on TBS. 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

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It's JW coming to you from the Burnouts Collision and Allsafe Storage Studio. 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

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Coming up after the B-52s, we got our feel-good story, and then we're going to be talking to Patrick from the Mount Pleasant Area Chamber of Commerce. 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
1: 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A little positivity to brighten your day. Because good news deserves the spotlight. And how does that make you feel?
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0: Police officers recently responded to a scam that left a father penniless days before his daughter's second birthday. 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The father cried. The officers went above and beyond to save the toddler's birthday. That's awesome. I love when I hear good stories like that. 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
6: Day. Keep the sun on, pounding down, mostly sunny with the high near 79, and into the night, partly cloudy with a low around 54. For your hump day, partly sunny with a high near 66, and into the night, mostly cloudy with a low around 45. Perfect grilling weather, so make sure you put those aprons on when you're grilling. For your Thursday, mostly cloudy with a high near 63.

0: Before you go, there's something I want you to have.
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0: Yeah, yes it is.
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0: Well, baby, I went down and got it for you.

0: Hoffman Turner Overdrive on the new My 104.3 Central Michigan's Best Variety. It's JW coming to you from the Burnouts Collision and Allstate Storage Studio. I got today with me, I got Patrick. I got from the Mount Pleasant Area Chamber of Commerce. Patrick, how are you?
1: Good morning. Thanks for having me.
0: It's a great day.
1: It is. It actually feels like summer until tomorrow when we'll be back to fall.
0: Yeah.

0: A couple days of summer ain't too bad.
1: Nope, it's all right.
0: What's happening over there at the Chamber of Commerce? I know there's always fun stuff happening. What's going on
1: over
0: there?
1: You know, I mean, I think, you know, the neat thing is we're kind of at the beginning of the holiday season.
0: Yeah.
1: So, you know, we've got a lot going on there, and, you know, we're excited. We have on October 21st, we have our Economic Outlook Luncheon. So we'll have Dr. Tim Nash, who graduate of CMU and kind of the entrepreneurial program over at Northwood University, kind of talking about, you know, entrepreneurship,
0: yeah,
1: you know, free business, that kind of thing. So excited to have them. So still have space open for that on October 21st. And then on November 19th, we actually have our next day break, and that is our State of Health. And so we'll have the dean of the med school at CMU. We'll have the presidents of My Michigan Health, McLaren, and Isabella Citizens for Health, as well as the executive director of the Central Michigan, you know, mental health. So
0: yeah,
1: we're excited to have all those groups in. But, you know, I think one of the things we talk a lot about, but I think especially in, you know, just today's climate, you know, gas is at all-time high, grocery all-time high, but,
0: yep,
1: you know, there's never been a better time that if you're thinking about spending money, spend it local.
0: Yeah.
1: You know,
0: it don't go to a big corporation. It just stays right here, and it helps out.
1: It does,
0: the local,
1: you know, and even just if you think about, you know, we've had, you know, John's Country Burger closed, you
0: yeah
1: know, think about the people that lost their jobs, you
0: yeah
1: know, you know, we're losing Staples here in just a little bit, and, you know, the impact that that's going to have, and, you know, when you start thinking about, you know, if you're going to go out to eat, stay local,
0: uh-huh,
1: you know, shop and, you know, do those things local, you know, instead of going to Midland or going to another place.
0: Yeah.
1: There's great restaurants right here in town.
0: Lots of great restaurants.
1: You know, go there because,
0: yeah,
1: you know, you're putting your money, keeping those servers, keeping those cooks, keeping those business owners afloat. And again, those are the people that are supporting our local community. They're
0: yeah
1: the ones, you know, you and I
0: sponsoring
1: were just talking about Shepherd and,
0: yep,
1: you know, their homecoming this
0: yeah
1: weekend. And you think about all those local businesses and those individuals that stayed and, you know, helped support. What a neat idea. But you start going to Mount Pleasant Sacred Heart and to Beale City and Mount Pleasant High School and all of that things, you know, keeping those dollars
0: yeah
1: that support local, those businesses are supporting those communities as
0: yeah
1: well.
0: Yeah, they're being sponsors, you know, sports boosters and all that, so.
1: Absolutely. And it trickles down to, you know, whether it's the band or
0: yeah
1: whether it's the cheerleaders
0: yeah
1: or, you know, the folks that are in the concession stands to raise money to help support their programs. You know, this is just such a wonderful time we're heading into with, you know, you certainly, you know, you start off with Halloween and then you
0: yep
1: get right into Thanksgiving and then the Christmas time and all of those things. But, you know, I just think we have a wonderful opportunity locally to, you know, continue to support our people here.
0: Yeah.
1: And so I just encourage you to stay local and you know, if you're going to spend an extra dollar, do it here instead of somewhere else.
0: Yeah, no kidding. It's,
1: yeah,
0: and it's a great place, Mount
1: it
0: Pleasant.
1: Is.
0: And just all the areas around Mount Pleasant are just great places.
1: We are, and we're very fortunate to live in mid-Michigan, and this area, we're 2 hours from everything for
0: yep
1: the most part. And but again, you know, how do we help each other out, and
0: yeah
1: how do we support? And, you know, I'd be remiss if I didn't say, you know, in November 3rd here, we're going to have voting time, and, you know, if you're of age and you're 18 and older, I please go out and vote.
0: Yeah.
1: Get educated. Look at who they are. We've got everything from the governor of Michigan all the way down to our
0: yeah
1: local
0: we got
1: commissions.
0: Important. Yeah, we got important votes this year.
1: Yeah, we do. And so, you know, whatever side you're on, your vote matters. So, you know, just like your dollar matters locally,
0: yeah
1: we encourage you to vote, and we encourage you to stay local and shop local.
0: Patrick, I want to thank you for coming in. And oh, real quick, when's the next Poppin' for Lunch?
1: Poppin' for Lunch is next, is in November.
0: Yeah.
1: Exactly the date. I'll have to look it up here very quickly. Let me see if I can get
0: sorry
1: to
0: throw
1: no
0: that at you. Because I know I've been talking about
1: yep
0: all of them on the What's on Tap page. So
1: yep
0: we put them all
1: so
0: on there.
1: I think it is. Is it November? Well, I'm going to have to look it up real quick.
0: That's okay.
1: I know that it's there.
0: That's okay. We'll get it next time.
1: Yep. But, yes, just, and you can go, you know, the best
0: yeah
1: thing is go onto our website.
0: I was just going to say.
1: At www.mt-pleasant.net. Again, that's mt-pleasant.net.
0: Patrick, I want to thank you for coming in and giving us all this great information about what's happening there at the Chamber. We'll do it again next month.

0: month.
1: Thanks, man. 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

Steve Miller Band on the new My 104.3 Central Michigan's Best Variety. 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

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Coming up during the 9 o'clock hour, we're going to be talking to Tanya from the Soaring Eagle Casino and Resort. So we're going to have Tuesday with Tanya. 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

0: G's on the new My 104.3 Central Michigan's Best Variety. It's JW. It's More Music Marathon. It's just after 9 o'clock on Tuesday, October 13th. Coming up, we're going to be talking to Tanya. 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Len.
1: Hey, Matt.
2: Yeah, Sam.
1: Hey, have you talked to Mark lately?
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1: He looks pretty down. Yeah, well, maybe we should cheer him up then.
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0: Shit, come here, come here, come here.
1: Look at her.
0: I know.
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0: I did once before, but this is cool.

0: The new My 104.3 is your station for Huey Lewis and the news. Fucking on a thin line. I
1: wanna move. I'm Huey Lewis. Power love is very powerful, more powerful than we realize. And as we get older, it's really the most important emotion we have.
0: That's the power of love. 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
1: Here's Tanya with JW in the morning.
0: Hey, we got Tanya with us. Tanya, how you doing this morning?
3: Good morning, Jeremy. I am good. Happy Tuesday. Beautiful day today.
0: Yes. It's going to be the last one, I think, for a little while, it looks like.
3: Yes. Yes.
0: What's been happening? I know we've had some concerts being announced, so let's talk a little bit about those. But we could also talk about what's been going on over there at the casino.
3: Absolutely. We had some really cool concerts announced last week. Riley Green. We're bringing our first outdoor concert series for 2027. It's going to be Mr. Green on June 10th. Right now, he's one of the judges on The Voice. And, so he's going to be playing
0: be
3: in our backyard
0: concert.
3: Under the stars.
0: Yeah, that's going to be a great concert.
3: I'm excited about the one. Yep. And that kicks off the first outdoor show, so that'll be June 10th. We've got Tom Segura. We have him coming on February 8th. He's a stand-up comedian. We've had him one time before, and he's pretty awesome. He's pretty funny. And he has a couple Netflix specials as well. So Tom Segura is the 8th of February. And then I think we just heard a Great White song, did we not?
0: Yes, we did.
3: Yeah.
0: Oh, no, that was Quiet Riot.
3: But they're coming as well. Yes, they are coming on December 29th with Great White. So that's going to be a heck of a good show.
0: Yes, that's going to be a great one.
3: Take me back a bit. Yes. And then we've got some promotions happening with, Halloween. We love to always have some Halloween promotions. So our Monster Money Grab Cash Cube, you can get in the Cash Cube and you have a chance to win $40,000.
0: Wow, that's
3: awesome.
0: We've got
3: some big chunks of change in the Cash Cube that you can jump in for 60 seconds and grab as much money as you can. So that's Saturday's happening. And then we have our Halloween party in Ascend on the 31st of October, 10 p.m. to 2 a.m., 21 plus, no cover charge. If you do come in costume, just check our website out, though, for our costume rules, if you would, please.
0: Yes.
3: So, yeah, lots going on.
0: And what is that website?
3: That is SoaringEagleCasino.com. Or jump on our Facebook page, too. All the info is posted on our Facebook page.
0: I got to say, that new website is just awesome. I mean, it's so easy to just like click on things and figure out things and it's just awesome to be able to use.
3: Yeah, I was just on it before our call, making sure my notes were updated and what I wanted to talk about. I was like, this is so great.
0: Yeah. Tanya, I want to thank you for coming on and just giving us an update on what's been happening over there at the casino.
3: For sure. Anytime. I love it. And we're always busy over there, always thinking of the newest, funnest thing to do. So make sure you keep an eye on everything.
0: I see. Is there construction going on over there?
3: Construction?
0: Yeah.
3: There might be across the road.
0: Okay. I just seen something on Facebook. It was like 6800 Soaring Eagle Avenue yesterday. A semi truck
3: dirt pile.
0: Yeah. Yep.
3: Yeah.
0: So I didn't know if that was over there or if it was down the road or.
3: I think it was across the street or down the road. I don't think it was on the casino property, but I hope everybody's okay.
0: Yeah, no kidding. Well, Tanya, I want to thank you for coming on and giving us all this great information about what's been going on over there at the casino and what's coming up at the casino. And you have a great day, and we'll talk to you again real soon.
3: All right, everybody. Have a great one. Talk to you soon.
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4: Day. Keep the sun on, pounding down, mostly sunny with the high near 79, and into the night, partly cloudy with a low around 54. For your hump day, partly sunny with a high near 66, and into the night, mostly cloudy with a low around 45. Perfect grilling weather, so make sure you put those aprons on when you're grilling. For your Thursday, mostly cloudy with a high near 63.

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0: Michael Jackson on the new My 104.3 Central Michigan's Best Variety. It's JW coming to you from the Burnouts Collision and All Safe Storage Studio. Here's an interview I did yesterday with Jody from Hopewell Ranch. Today with me, I have Jody from the Hopewell Ranch. Jody, how are you?
1: I'm wonderful.
0: It's a great day.
1: I mean, it sure is.
0: It's always a great day. But let's talk a little bit about what the Hopewell Ranch does. You guys, from what I see, you guys do some great stuff over there. Just tell us a little bit about what you guys do over there.
1: Wonderful. We are a therapy farm that is located in Wademan, Michigan, and we provide services for people who have been dealing with trauma. So children, families, individuals, and veterans. Our veteran program has really gone through the roof.
0: I bet.
1: Yeah, every Tuesday we serve.
0: We have so many veterans in our area that it's awesome to give back to the veterans.
1: It is, and it's 100% free for them to come to the ranch. And we provide breakfast, time with the horses. Then we come back in and have a beautiful lunch. And then we go out and spend time with the horses again. And because of the generosity of our community, we've been able to expand our hours from 2 hours a week to 5.
0: That's awesome. So that's just so many more people that you can help, you know.
1: Just
0: having a time of, you know, relaxation and just letting everything go and just having fun.
1: It's amazing to watch the camaraderie between the veterans, and it doesn't matter what branch.
0: No. And that's what's fun about it is because if you were in the Navy and I was in the Marines or whatever, we'd banter back and forth, but we're all one unit, you know, and we know what each other has gone through, so that's what's neat about it.
1: Yeah, I love it. I love watching them, and I love what the horses have brought to their lives. The calm, the peace, the confirmation that they're meant to be there at that particular time.
0: So
1: they help deal with the trauma. They help deal with survivor's guilt. They help them deal with the PTS that they're struggling with. It's really remarkable.
0: You guys got some events coming up.
1: We sure do.
0: Can we talk about those as well?
1: Absolutely. We'd love to. So because the program has grown and has been so successful with our veteran population, we've decided to push it out to our first responders in the area. So this Thursday at 9:30, we're inviting all first responders. That's firefighters, law enforcement, 911 dispatchers, paramedics, EMTs, really anybody associated with that. Please come to the ranch at 9:30. We're going to start the day with coffee, and Ignite Donuts is going to have their beautiful donuts at our ranch. And then we're going to have time with the horses, and then we're going to provide a really good lunch so that everybody can just see what the ranch is about and experience firsthand the power of the horses and how they can help heal.
0: Power of healing. That's the name thing right there.
1: Amen.
0: Besides that, what else do you guys do, the veterans coming on Tuesday and then this event on Thursday? What else, if someone wants to just come hang out at the ranch and participate, how would they go about doing that?
1: Well, we are always looking for volunteers, and that's a great way to get enmeshed in the ranch on a daily basis. We have volunteers that come every day of the week, and they help with chores and, grounds, whatever it is that they're passionate about. Right now, we've got a fundraising team because we're building the Center for Healing and Hope, and that is a 10,000-square-foot building.
0: That's awesome. Is that going to have, an indoor arena and everything?
1: Actually, we have an indoor arena.
0: Oh, okay.
1: But what this is going to allow us to have is a commercial kitchen and a banquet hall for serving veterans and families.
0: Oh, that's awesome.
1: Yeah, we're just super excited about it because, like I said, we're in a 1,500-square-foot modular, which we have used greatly.
0: And probably expanded the walls.
1: Yes.
0: So running out of room.
1: Yes. So this will allow us also to be more HIPAA compliant, which with mental health, you have to have that.
0: Yep.
1: We'll have a sensory room for children that are dysregulated. We'll be able to work with more people.
0: It's
1: going to
0: awesome.
1: Help us greatly.
0: That's awesome. Jody, I want to thank you for coming in.

0: real quick, is there anything else that you'd like to let the listeners know about the Hope, you know, the Hopewell Ranch? We, you know,
1: November 7th from 1 to 3, we're going to have our Christmas in the Country event, and we'd love to have the public come.
0: Okay.
1: We had 700 people come last year for a 2-hour event. It's a lot of fun. It's family friendly. Donations are appreciated, but not necessary.
0: Yeah.
1: So big families can join, small families. I've had just people that are adults come because they just want to see the animals and participate.
0: And what you got going on there.
1: Yeah.
0: It sounds like a wonderful time. And Jody, like I said, I want to thank you for coming in and letting everyone know about Hopewell Ranch.
1: Thank you so much for inviting us in today. We're so grateful.
0: Yeah, anytime. You know, you can email me, let me know when events are coming up, and we can talk about them. So I appreciate your time, and you guys have a great day.
1: Thank you so much.
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That'll do it for me.

George Gneal. That'll do it for me today. I'll be back tomorrow morning, 6 a.m., with all your front page news and all that fun stuff. Coming up top of the hour, John Tesh. Right now, Red Hot Chili Peppers. JW out.

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7: So when it comes to exercise, which should you do first, strength training or cardio? Experts say go ahead and start with a little cardio to warm up, but not too much. Only do about 5 to 10 minutes of low to moderate intensity cardio, because if you do more than that, it will fatigue your muscles too much before you pick up your dumbbells. According to a study in the Journal of Strength and Conditioning Research, experts found that exercisers did fewer reps if they had just run or cycled. So if strength is your goal, warm up, do your strength workout, then finish with more cardio. And keep this rule in mind. If you do circuit training where you go from machine to machine, switch it up every time, because research shows, don't miss this, people can do more repetitions of the first strength exercise performed than all the other movements after that. John Tesh with today's Intelligence for Your Life Minute.
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0: 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If you listen to the show regularly, you know I love these brain hacks when it comes to breaking through with the intense exercise sessions. So experts say when it comes to enjoying and enduring your exercise, it could likely be mind over matter. Now, this comes from new research from Brock University in Ontario. They were looking specifically to see if a better mental attitude could help competitive cyclists exercising in hot and humid conditions. So they broke the cyclists into two study groups. Half of them spent 2 weeks training as usual. The other half received intense motivational skills training, in which they learned how to self-talk in a way that reframed negative feelings into positive ones. So instead of saying, man, it's hot, I'm melting out here, they thought, it's so hot right now, and I know how I'm going to handle this. At the end of 2 weeks, everybody came back to do the hot exercise test again. The first group saw no change in their performance, but the group that learned to switch to a positive mindset improved by a dramatic amount. They were able to pedal for 25% longer, and they could sustain high levels of discomfort for much longer than the other cyclists. So we can all use that technique in any workout scenario, say the experts. Just switch negative thoughts like, oh gosh, this is grueling, it's killing me, or OMG, I'll never finish this, to positive ones like, I've got this. I'm strong. I've got this. That's how to hack your brain.
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0: My 104.3 has your tickets to some pretty awesome shows coming to Soaring Eagle Casino and Resort this year. 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Just go to my1043.net for info. Making you better at everything you do, it's our battle cry here on the John Tesh radio program. And when you climb in bed with your spouse at the end of the day, can I ask you what you talk about? Do you share upbeat, positive stories about the day's events? Or do you dwell on criticisms and complaints or things that went wrong? A study at Gonzaga University found that pillow talk about positive moments made couples feel much closer to and more supported by their partners. And negative conversation had the opposite effect. Because when you share happy information and your partner is happy for you and vice versa, it benefits both of you. That's the way that works. It makes both partners more satisfied with the relationship. So, the experts say save your downer news for daylight hours and go to bed sharing positive thoughts and encouragement for the next day.
1: Intelligence for your life.
0: 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It's free. It looks at your bedtime habits, your wake-ups, and how rested you feel, and then it gives you a plan for tonight. 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
1: Tuesday, keep the sun on, pounding down, mostly sunny with the high near 79, and into the night, partly cloudy with a low around 54. For your hump day, partly sunny with a high near 66, and into the night, mostly cloudy with a low around 45. Perfect grilling weather, so make sure you put those aprons on when you're grilling. For your Thursday, mostly cloudy with a high near 63.

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In fact, if you have an upcoming event and you want us to help you get the word out and maybe even come out and hang out with you, let us know about it today. 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Well, here's some great news about running and our health. If you want the health benefits of running, but you feel like you don't have enough free time to run, listen to this. A new study says all we need to commit to is 50 minutes of running per week. So over the entire week, it works out to just 7 minutes of running per day. This is according to research in the British Journal of Sports Medicine, which involved more than 200,000 people. Huge study. Generally speaking, those who ran for any length of time were significantly healthier and lived longer than non-runners. But when researchers looked at the amount of time participants ran,

0: they found most of the health and longevity benefits peaked around 50 minutes a week, meaning you don't need to run longer than that to see good results. Harvard biology professor Dr. Daniel Lieberman says our bodies are designed to run, and even though we don't need to run as much as our ancestors did, say to catch food and survive, running is still the most efficient way to deliver blood and oxygen to every organ and cell in our body. And it's proven to help lower inflammation, which is linked to a variety of dangerous health conditions. Again, the study says if you can commit just 7 minutes of running per day, you'll be much healthier and you will live longer.
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0: And coming up, if you have a friend going through a hard time, it's hard not to let their down mood affect you when you're together, right? In fact, it's a big reason why we avoid people going through a hard time. So in a moment, I'm going to tell you what psychology professor Elaine Hatfield says to do that will improve both of your moods.
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0: 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We're here to bring you the perfect mix of music to get you through your workday. Don't you know, if you have a friend or a family member going through a hard time, it's hard not to let their down mood affect you when you're together. In fact, this is a big reason why we avoid people going through a hard time, even though that's when they need us the most, right? So instead of avoiding somebody, we want you to try this. Exercise together. According to the Journal of Sports Science and Medicine, people who worked out while enjoying a friendly conversation more than doubled their post-exercise emotional high. If your friend can't work out or you want another way to avoid mirroring their mood, don't mimic their facial expressions. It's something we automatically do as an unconscious way to bond. So we smile when somebody smiles at us, and we frown when someone else is frowning. But where our face goes, so do our emotions. Psychology professor Elaine Hatfield says, don't miss this, our mood reflects the emotions on our face. So try to find a reason to genuinely smile when you're around your friend. Not only will it counteract the effect their down mood has on you, they may mimic your smile and get a mood boost themselves.
1: Tell us what you think. 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

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We're always out doing something, helping somebody out. Find out where we'll be next by logging on to my1043.net. Our team found another great piece from the Mayo Clinic. It's another reason for you and I to use a standing desk or a walking pad while we work. It can improve your on-the-job performance, they found. In a study, researchers found that people using, quote, active workstations, they had improved reasoning, concentration, and memory compared to when they were just sitting. Now, this works because it sends more oxygen-rich blood to the brain. If you don't have a standing desk or a walking pad, the researchers say you can get some of the same brain benefits by just standing up when you take calls and scheduling walking meetings. There you go. The new My 104.3, Central Michigan's best variety. Your

0: Directly from our relationship files here on the John Tesh program, here we go with two things you should do as a couple, which will bring you closer. This comes from the UC Berkeley Greater Good Science Center and the folks that studied this. First, the recommendation is to meditate together. Turns out when two people meditate together, their heartbeats and breathing often sync up, making them feel more connected. Meditation also puts you in an empathetic, generous state of mind. And here's another activity to do as a couple, unless you have an Italian who's a cook who wants to do it alone. Anyway, cook. Turns out when you cook together, you work as a team toward a common goal, which will bring you closer every time. In fact, I'll send this to my wife immediately. According to a recent study on couples, 92% of partners felt more connected after they started cooking together.
1: Intelligence for your life.
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0: 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And what is it that helps super successful people succeed? Drive, creativity, willpower, and plenty of sleep. Yeah. Here are a few bedtime rituals from highly successful people you can incorporate into your own life. Ready? First, Bill Gates, the co-founder of Microsoft, of course. He sets aside an hour before bed to read. It helps him wind down and eliminates exposure to sleep-disrupting blue light from electronic screens. Reading. Plus, sleeping right after you learn something, it helps cement the new information in your long-term memory. And British researchers found that reading reduces stress by as much as 68%, so you drift off more easily. So Bill Gates reads right before bed. Next is Elon Musk, the CEO of SpaceX. He avoids caffeine for a full 6 hours before bed. He used to drink 8 diet colas and 2 cups of coffee a day, but the caffeine left him too wired to sleep. So he now avoids caffeine for 6 hours before bedtime, Elon Musk does. And 6 hours is the magic number, because caffeine has a half-life of approximately 6 hours, meaning it takes that long for its concentration in your bloodstream to reduce by half. Here's one more. Before bed, Kenneth Chenault, the CEO of American Express, makes a to-do list of the 3 things he wants to accomplish the next day. And researchers from Baylor University say that's really smart. They found those who wrote to-do lists before bed, they fell asleep at least 10 minutes sooner. That's as much extra sleep as you'd get from taking sleep medication. It helps your mind settle down so you can fall asleep. What helps super successful people succeed? It's sleep.
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0: This hour of the John Tesh Radio Show is brought to you locally through Gray's Furniture and Boutique, making your house your home. My name is John Tesh. This is Intelligence for Your Life. Let's start you off with a power tip from our Success 101 files. If you want to be successful, make sure you pay attention to what you do in the morning every morning. According to Stanford University research, mornings do matter most. They found in their study that having a small victory in the morning, anything from starting work on time or doing all the dishes sitting in the sink to fitting in an early workout or making your bed, increases your odds of having a productive day. In fact, there's a great book by the SEAL trainer, Admiral McRaven, and the title is Make Your Bed. It's because starting the day with a win, no matter how small, it triggers the positive feelings that propel you to keep checking things off your list so you can perpetuate that good energy. Start your day with a win. Are you with me?
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0: And coming up, it's the Sleep Report with two tips to help you fall asleep and sleep more deeply, including why experts now say if you want a better night's rest, you got to learn to treat your feet just right before you get

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0: This hour of the John Tesh Radio Show is brought to you locally through Gray's Furniture and Boutique, making your house your home. Ah, time for sleep intelligence. Here and now, I have two great tips to help you fall asleep and sleep more deeply. First, about 90 minutes before you climb into bed, I want you to soak your feet in hot water, about the temperature of a comfortable bath, for 15 minutes. Dr. Shelby Harris is with the Behavioral Sleep Program at Montefiore Medical Center. Dr. Harris says, by warming your feet, you will dilate the blood vessels. That's going to draw blood away from your core. That's going to reduce your overall body temperature. See how that works? And as you know from listening to this program, lowering that core temperature is the key to triggering the production of sleep hormones. Then one more. 20 minutes before you hit the sack, try some deep breathing. Deep breathing calms the sympathetic nervous system, reducing stress hormones and heart rate. And it's been shown to help people go to the deeper stage of sleep and wake up less during the night. And that's true even for people who chronically have poor sleep.
1: IFYL. Intelligence for your life.
0: 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Right now, just go to Tesh.com and see what your number is. Tesh.com.
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9: Tuesday, keep the sun on, pounding down, mostly sunny with the high near 79, and into the night, partly cloudy with a low around 54. For your hump day, partly sunny with a high near 66, and into the night, mostly cloudy with a low around 45. Perfect grilling weather, so make sure you put those aprons on when you're grilling. For your Thursday, mostly cloudy with a high near 63.

0: 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All right, my intelligent, healthy listeners, if you've got an active lifestyle, that would be one that includes walking the dog, perhaps waiting tables or heavy-duty chores in the house or garden, it turns out you might be getting all the exercise you need on a daily basis to be healthy. According to the CDC, everyday physical tasks that take at least 10 minutes to complete can be considered, quote, mini workouts, and can strengthen your immune system and your muscles, boost your mood, and lower your risk of disease. And exercising even more won't necessarily provide increased health benefits. In fact, it could actually lead to overuse and injuries. Plus, research shows that several short bursts of exercise throughout the day lowers blood pressure more effectively than one longer, more strenuous exercise session. Bottom line, an active lifestyle where you get at least two 10-minute mini workouts during the day can improve your health and be all the daily exercise you need.
1: It's intelligence for your life.
0: All right, if you want to dig deeper, I built a free balance and mobility check that asks a few simple questions about how you're moving day to day and gives you a score plus the thing to work on, one thing to work on. Just go to Tesh.com, find out where you stand. 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

0: This hour of the John Tesh Radio Show is brought to you locally through Gray's Furniture and Boutique, making your house your home. Well, there's plenty of research, plenty of data to support this saying, an apple a day can keep the doctor away. But experts say just make sure it's an organic apple, because a recent study in the journal Frontiers in Microbiology found that an organic apple, not treated with pesticides, contains more than 100 million diverse bacteria, making it much better for our health than conventional apples. And those millions of microbes are important for maintaining a healthy gut, which is linked to everything from lowering your risk of developing allergies to better mental health. Organic apples also taste better, according to the research. It comes down to a microbe known as methylobacterium, which enhances flavorful compounds. Organic apples have significantly higher amounts of that microbe and those flavorful compounds. So for your health and your taste buds and your microbiome, organic apples are worth the extra cost.
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0: This hour of the John Tesh Radio Show is brought to you locally through Gray's Furniture and Boutique, making your house your home. Welcome back to Intelligence Free Life. John Tesh with you. I believe I've given this tip at least three or four times over the last 20 years, but we always get a great response. I wanted to go over it again because I use it all the time. I get up in the middle of the night a lot. And you know, when you get up in the middle of the night, you flick on the lights and you're basically blinded going from darkness to light. But there's a ridiculously simple solution that I love. I use it all the time. As I said, pirate vision. Basically, you give yourself an eye patch by covering one eye with your hand before you switch on the lights. Then do whatever you need to do, keeping that eye covered. And then when you switch the lights off again, you uncover that eye. It was already acclimated to the dark, so you'll never stub your toe in the dark again. It's pirate vision. Pass it on.
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0: 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And I just put the last gate on the Colosseum.
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0: Get ready. It is time to ramp up your creative side. Because according to the World Economic Forum, creativity is now the third most important job skill. 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It's about coming up with original ideas. So what if you're not the creative type? Try a strategy called preloading. That comes from creativity consultant James Taylor. To preload before bed, write down the challenge you're tackling. Because when you're sleeping, your brain will still work on that problem in the background. So when you wake up, you may be brimming with solutions and ideas. 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
0: And just ahead, what's the best way to tame back pain? Ice packs, pain medication, surgery? In a moment, I'll explain why spine surgeon Dr. David Hanscom says the solution to calming back pain may be to calm your brain. We'll talk about the link between emotional pain and physical pain coming up.

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Central Michigan's variety. For my health and wellness files, are you dealing with back pain right now? Do you have a family member who's going through this? Before popping pain pills or getting surgery, consider this. The solution to your pain might be all in your head. Now, this is according to a surgeon, a spine surgeon. His name is Dr. David Hanscom. He says MRI studies have shown that the brain's pain processing center is right next to its emotional centers.

0: time, neurological signals can get mixed up in a way that we confuse emotional pain, say from anger and stress or depression, with physical pain. So next time you feel soreness in your back, try these drug-free strategies, which have brought significant relief to a whopping 95% of spine surgeon Dr. Hanscom's patients. First, deal with your stress. Ideally, he recommends at least 15 minutes of meditation or yoga a day, which is proven to relieve stress. If you don't have that much time, write down whatever's bothering you on a piece of paper or in a journal like I do, and then immediately rip up the paper and toss it in the trash. Research shows that ritual is better than saying your frustrations out loud, because venting only makes you dwell on your stress in a way that worsens activity in the body's pain pathways. When you literally shred your frustrations on a piece of paper, Dr. Hanscom says it helps you detach from negative emotions in a way that shreds your pain, too. Here's another drug-free pain solution, is to do something awe-inspiring. Anything from watching a beautiful sunset to volunteering in a soup kitchen. Dr. Hanscom says the goal is to put your pain into perspective, because when you see how big and magnificent the Grand Canyon looks, for example, your back soreness can suddenly seem insignificant in comparison. And along the same lines, Dr. Hanscom says when you do a good deed to help somebody else feel better, you will feel better, too. It's a promise from our doctor.
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6: Tuesday, keep the sun on, pounding down, mostly sunny with the high near 79, and into the night, partly cloudy with a low around 54. For your hump day, partly sunny with a high near 66, and into the night, mostly cloudy with a low around 45. Perfect grilling weather, so make sure you put those aprons on when you're grilling. For your Thursday, mostly cloudy with a high near 63.

0: This hour of Intelligence for Your Life is brought to you locally by the Chippewa River District Library System with 5 locations in Isabella County. All right, we're going to take a moment and talk about noise because this is serious. Of course, you know our world has gotten noisier. From more traffic to TVs, passing helicopters, chatty coworkers, and pings every 5 or 10 minutes from our phones. And the steady drone is, experts say, highly disruptive for our lives and our health. For example, all the noise can make us less productive. About 70% of offices now have open floor plans, and workers who can't reduce noise by closing a door feel less in control of their environment, so they're more stressed and distracted and less able to retain new information, say the experts. And then noise-canceling headphones, and I've seen this with me, they don't always help. Plenty of people use music to drown out distractions, but environmental psychologist Dr. Arlene Bronsaf says if you like the music that's playing, that's distracting enough to hurt your memory. She says listening to music does boost mood at work, but if you're doing anything detailed or that requires concentration, the downside outweighs the benefit. And then a noisy environment can impact our learning. Listen to this. Research has found kids in classrooms facing railroad tracks, they fell nearly a year behind students whose classrooms faced a quiet courtyard. Wow. Teachers in noisy classrooms taught 11% less. But when the railroad classrooms were soundproofed, reading levels quickly equalized. So the fix here, well, she says try minimizing distracting sounds with white noise from a circulating fan or a sleep machine or an app. There are plenty of apps that do this. And use this as an excuse to find some peace and quiet whenever possible, or at least hit the drugstore for some foam earplugs, right?
1: Intelligence for your life.
0: Hey, if you want to dig deeper, I put together a free hearing check that asks about the everyday moments where hearing starts to slip and gives you a score plus the one thing to do next. Just go to Tesh.com and take it today. 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

0: This hour of Intelligence for Your Life is brought to you locally by the Chippewa River District Library System with 5 locations in Isabella County. Let's spend some quality time together and talk about regrets. According to a survey from Cornell University, most of us have at least one serious regret. So here are some strategies to live a life with no regrets from life coach and my friend Ryan Holiday, who wrote the book The Obstacle is the Way. Rule number one, say yes more often, especially to new experiences that are out of your comfort zone. Ryan says it's normal to avoid things that seem scary at first, but if any part of your brain is thinking, this might be good for me, that's your cue to just do it. Rule number two for living a life with no regrets, avoid toxic people. Life coach Holiday says he regularly engages in friend purges where he cuts ties with people who act fake or are too negative because research shows our attitudes and emotions can be contagious. If too many people make you feel like you can't do something or their negative energy drains you, Holiday says it's going to hold you back from discovering what you really can accomplish in life. And then always have a goal. In fact, you got to write it down, memorize it, live by it. Holiday says, goals will give us a purpose to wake up each day. It's our why, so we don't go through life feeling like we're just winging it. Goals also give us a way to measure our own progress, which is important because people who follow their own path in life, instead of always doing what other people expect, tend to have the fewest regrets.
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4: Last week, the Sacred Heart Irish treated their fans to a phenomenal 49-14 win at Community Memorial Stadium to get their first win at home in the 2026 season. And it was a great game from the whole offense, defense, special teams.

0: Jackson Moore with Levi Lynch running from right to left, trying to sneak behind his right tackle. He gets outside. He's outside the numbers. The 20, one man to beat the 15, the 10, into the end zone. Levi Lynch, the hat trick here in tonight's game. Three touchdowns for the homecoming king, Levi Lynch.
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0: Here's something to think about. If you're going to an amusement park, you know, it can take about a half hour just to find a parking spot many times. So here's how to make it simpler. And this is according to amusement park safety manager Karen Strahl. When you pull into the lot, as soon as you can, go left. Turns out people are almost always more likely to turn right, she says, since most people are right-handed and it's an easier turn to make. But by turning left, you're going to find parking more quickly, and that goes for the mall, too, by the way. Charlie keeps you company every night. 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

0: 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This is the John Tesh Radio Show, intelligence for your life. And did you know that, and you may feel this way too, a lot of people are sick of Zoom meetings. They're completely checked out these days. This is according to the Harvard Business Review, who studied this. The folks there found that workers are increasingly staying on mute and turning their cameras off during Zoom meetings. This is me now. The lack of participation in virtual meetings could be a sign that a worker is on their way out or that there didn't need to be a meeting at all. So an analytics firm looked at data from more than 40 million meetings at 11 large companies over a two-year span. They found every year 50% more workers stayed muted for an entire meeting, and the percentage of people who kept their cameras off increased too. And so if you're wondering who's most likely to quit, it's the people who keep their cameras off and their mics muted. Workers who wound up leaving their company within a year had their cameras turned off in over 80% of meetings. Wow, interesting data.
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1: 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Well, I pulled this one down off the happiness shelf. Get ready to get happy. Here are a few proven happiness techniques from a guy we love, UCLA neuroscientist Alex Korb. This guy just studies this stuff all the time. To start, listen to music from the happiest time of your life. I was just doing this. I was just listening to a whole compilation of Steely Dan. I love that music. Music affects the brain in a way that transports us back to the time in our life when we first formed an attachment to a song. I also like the song Stand from Sly and the Family Stone. I was listening to that the other day. Sorry, too much about me? Okay, anyway, this is called context-dependent memory. Got it? Context-dependent memory. Scientists have confirmed that the songs from our teens and 20s are particularly powerful for us, and the hold they have over our emotions and memories pretty much never fades. So let's say college was the happiest time of your life. If you start listening to the music you were into then, you'll feel more connected to that happier time in your life, and it will affect how you feel right now, triggered by the music. Another happiness technique, wear sunglasses. What? Yeah, our brains can be pretty dumb sometimes. If you're squinting from the sun, your brain's going to translate that facial expression as you being unhappy. You're squinting. You're frowning. It'll shift your mood. We tend to make the same expression when we're bummed out by knitting our eyebrows together. Wear sunglasses. Stop squinting and your mood will brighten.
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1: As you probably know, and this may be you, a lot of people play with their dogs by flashing a laser pointer around. It seems like a harmless way to have fun and get your dog active, and dogs seem to love chasing little red dots. But listen to this. Animal behavior expert Dr. Nicholas Dodman says, you could be driving your dog crazy. Here's why. Dogs chase lasers because it's part of their natural predator response to go after anything that moves, which is why prey animals like rabbits and squirrels often freeze in their tracks to disrupt that predator response. It's also why your dog will play fetch for hours. But chasing something they can never catch, it does a real number on a dog's mental health. In fact, trained search animals like drug-sniffing dogs become psychologically disturbed unless they're occasionally allowed to find and capture a target, like a plainclothes police officer hiding in a closet. And the frustration of an endless chase.

0: case can show up in different ways. Some dogs become pathologically obsessed and constantly search their home for that dot. Other dogs become aggressive. You don't want to do this to your dog. And some even develop chronic anxiety waiting for the light to reappear. So, are laser pointers a problem with cats? No, because cats have a shorter attention span. They're much less likely than dogs to become obsessed with that crazy dot. If you've already used a laser with your dog, they might have a problem going cold turkey, says our expert. That's why veterinarians suggest hiding a few treats and then pointing them out with the laser dot. That way your dog gets the closure they need to be mentally stable. And don't forget, the best exercises for your dog involve your active participation. That's why Frisbees and tennis balls will always be the best toys.
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0: 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Just go to my1043.net for info. A lot of sleep intelligence today, and here's some more. If you're having trouble sleeping, consider what you're eating at night, because we now know certain foods will keep us awake, like smoked and preserved meats. Yeah, we're talking ham and sausage, salami, bacon. They all contain high levels of the amino acid tyramine, which produces a brain stimulant that makes us feel alert and wired. So no ham sandwiches as a midnight snack anymore, or bacon. More foods to avoid before bed. Tomato sauce, surprised? Pizza, hot chilies. Turns out spicy, acidic foods will cause acid reflux, which is a common sleep disruptor. And spices raise our metabolism and our body temperature. And we need our core temperature to drop to drift off to sleep. There you go.
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0: 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We're here to bring you the perfect mix of music to get you through your workday. Important piece from our dating and relationship files. Here we go with the top three signs that you might be in a toxic relationship right now, according to Psychology Today. The first sign, criticism and or contempt. This is a big deal. Making fun of your significant other or criticizing them in public. It's demoralizing. It's emotionally unhealthy. People who do this need to figure out why they feel the need to put their partner down. It's often a way to establish their own superiority because they may feel powerless in other aspects of their life. But it's nothing but toxic. Another toxic relationship behavior to look out for is avoidance. Is one of you using the silent treatment, withholding affection, or flat out disappearing and taking off? This is a classic passive-aggressive move, and the behavior usually gets worse over time. The person doing this needs to understand how damaging that behavior is. One more sign of a toxic relationship to be on the lookout for is if you feel overwhelmed by negative energy. Are there more bad times than good? Have you reached a point where you feel emotionally numb, or worse, beaten down so you just give up? A classic sign of a toxic relationship. There you go. The top three signs that you might be in a toxic relationship, according to Psychology Today. And with any of these, if your significant other is willing to compromise and make changes with you, the psychologists say it's possible to turn things around. But now that you know what constitutes toxicity, if they are resistant, well, you know our advice, right?
1: Intelligence for your life.
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0: 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Time for some sleep intel, and sleep experts are telling us now that what's known as our spirit gate could be the key to getting more restful sleep. What is that? Your spirit gate is actually the nickname for that slight indentation at the crease of your inner wrist on the side where your pinky is. So it's a natural acupressure point. And if you massage that spot for about 45 seconds on each wrist, you're going to trigger signals in your arteries and nerves that'll help relax you. And in turn, it spurs your brain to produce more melatonin, the sleep hormone, of course. 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Again, your spirit gate is that slight indent at the crease of your inner wrist on the side where your pinky is. Natural acupressure point.
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0: 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My name is John Tesh with Intelligence for Your Life. Here's a great piece of intel. Two ways to turn your mood around and feel happier within just 15 minutes. First, pick a spot in your house or workspace and do some speed tidying, whether it's your junk drawer or a bathroom shelf. According to Stanford University, a quick burst of motion coupled with a sense of accomplishment from creating a clutter-free space will kickstart the release of the feel-good brain chemical serotonin. That'll help you feel 60% calmer and happier in 15 minutes. Do some speed tidying up. Another 15-minute happiness trick, do some gardening. Now, even if it's just tending to your indoor plants, spending 15 minutes watering and pruning or even repotting household plants will lift your mood as effectively as a prescription antidepressant. This comes from the University of Colorado. They say it comes down to the healthy bacteria in the soil. When you breathe that stuff in, or absorb it through your skin, it helps your body make more mood-boosting serotonin.
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0: 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Question for you. Do you have a hard time making small talk with people? Most people think of small talk as boring, shallow, meaningless. But researchers this week are disagreeing. According to Stanford University, when we don't interact with the people around us, including strangers, it can produce loneliness, depression, and anxiety. It has a name. It's called low social connectedness. And if you think about it, if you only talk to your friends and family, you could go days, maybe even weeks, with very little face-to-face interaction with any human. And psychology professor Elizabeth Dunn says, random interactions with strangers make us just as happy as talking to our romantic partners, often more so. Because when we speak with strangers, we're generally pleasant. There's no baggage at all. Dunn says we usually behave in a way that's open and happy. And by doing so, we become open and happy. So why don't we strike up conversations with strangers more often? Psychologists say the main reason is a fear of rejection. But according to the University of Chicago, if you strike up a conversation with a stranger, 90% of the time they're going to be happy to join in. And there's a secret to making small talk. Keo Stark teaches a class at NYU in stranger interactions. She says the key is to triangulate. That means making the conversation about something you and the other person are both experiencing, whether it's the plane you're on, the store you're in, or the song that's playing. Stark says by triangulating, you come off less threatening or creepy than if you commented on the person themselves. Try it.
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10: Tuesday, keep the sun on, pounding down, mostly sunny with the high near 79, and into the night, partly cloudy with a low around 54. For your hump day, partly sunny with the high near 66, and into the night, mostly cloudy with a low around 45. Perfect grilling weather, so make sure you put those aprons on when you're grilling. For your Thursday, mostly cloudy with a high near 63.

0: 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Your daily soundtrack is right here on the new My 104.3. All right, my intelligent friends, time for some more sleep intel. We can never get enough of this, right? Here are a few tips to help you get a good night's sleep tonight. What if you are too emotionally wound up to sleep from watching the nightly news or a gripping TV show that you just binge-watched? Try this. Read the most boring thing you can find. I listen to boring books. It works for me. Sleep medicine specialist Dr. Christopher Winter calls this an anti-page turner. Remember how you used to have to fight to keep your eyes open during reading assignments in school? That same impulse can help you fall back asleep now, because reading helps the brain relax. It all comes down to the repetition, page after page, line after line of boring book that distracts you from thoughts that will keep you awake. And what if you can't sleep because you can't stop thinking of your to-do list or replaying a fight with your boss in your head? Give your brain another job. Try thinking of as many sleep-related words as you can. According to the Journal of Applied Social Psychology, people who did that slept 62% longer than those who didn't play a mental word game. So think of words like restful, relaxed, snooze, calm, slumber, and doze. Works, right?
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1: All right, folks, if you have kids or grandkids, I have both, or you have nieces or nephews, we want you to get down on the floor with them more often and sit cross-legged. This will take a while for me to get into that position. Dr. Christopher Byes is a physical therapy professor. He says from a musculoskeletal standpoint, sitting cross-legged helps with hip, low back, and knee range of motion and helps keep your lower body flexible. Sitting on the ground also engages your core muscles in a way that doesn't happen when you're sitting on a chair. Yeah, uh-huh. Because without back support from a chair, your core muscles automatically engage to hold you up. And then just the mere act of getting up from that position is beneficial for your whole body. You're exercising your hips, your knees, you're exercising your core in order to just get off the ground. Older people with the strongest cores have a lower risk of an early death. Just so you know.
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0: 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Here's a powerful piece of intel. It will only take me 20 seconds. If you're finding it hard to forgive somebody right now, try this. Think of a time when someone forgave you, whether you deserved it or not. Psychologist and happiness expert Dr. Linda Wallace says, remembering how relieved and grateful you felt when you were forgiven is going to help you tap into your sense of compassion. That will make it easier to forgive.
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0: Alexa has finally come to Mid-Michigan. Just tell Alexa to play My 104.3 and we'll pop right up, no matter where you are. If you listen to the show regularly, you know I love these brain hacks when it comes to breaking through the intense exercise sessions. So experts say when it comes to enjoying and enduring your exercise, it could likely be mind over matter. Now, this comes from new research from Brock University in Ontario. They were looking specifically to see if a better mental attitude could help competitive cyclists exercising in hot and humid conditions. So they broke the cyclists into two study groups. Half of them spent 2 weeks training as usual. The other half received intense motivational skills training, in which they learned how to self-talk in a way that reframed negative feelings into positive ones. So instead of saying, "Man, it's hot, I'm melting out here," they thought, "It's so hot right now, and I know how I'm going to handle this." At the end of 2 weeks, everybody came back to do the hot exercise test again. The first group saw no change in their performance, but the group that learned to switch to a positive mindset improved by a dramatic amount. They were able to pedal for 25% longer, and they could sustain high levels of discomfort for much longer than the other cyclists. So we can all use that technique in any workout scenario, say the experts. Just switch negative thoughts like, "Oh gosh, this is grueling, it's killing me," or "OMG, I'll never finish this," to positive ones like, "I've got this, I'm strong, I've got this." That's how to hack your brain.
1: Intelligence for your life.
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3: Tuesday, keep the sun on, pounding down, mostly sunny with the high near 79, and into the night, partly cloudy with a low around 54. For your hump day, partly sunny with a high near 66, and into the night, mostly cloudy with a low around 45. Perfect grilling weather, so make sure you put those aprons on when you're grilling. For your Thursday, mostly cloudy with a high near 63.

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Elton John on the new My 104.3, Central Michigan's best variety. Well, on this Thursday from 9:30 a.m. to 1 p.m., Hopewell Ranch and Wademan will be hosting a first responders refresh. 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
8: 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Today, cloudy, high of 76. Tonight, still cloudy, low of 54. 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
6: Tuesday, keep the sun on, pounding down, mostly sunny with the high near 79, and into the night, partly cloudy with a low around 54. For your hump day, partly sunny with a high near 66, and into the night, mostly cloudy with a low around 45. Perfect grilling weather, so make sure you put those aprons on when you're grilling. For your Thursday, mostly cloudy with a high near 63.

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1: 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Tuesday, keep the sun on, pounding down, mostly sunny with the high near 79, and into the night, partly cloudy with a low around 54. For your hump day, partly sunny with a high near 66, and into the night, mostly cloudy with a low around 45. Perfect grilling weather, so make sure you put those aprons on when you're grilling. For your Thursday, mostly cloudy with a high near 63.

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3: Tuesday, keep the sun on pounding down. Mostly sunny with the high near 79. And into the night, partly cloudy with a low around 54. For your hump day, partly sunny with the high near 66. And into the night, mostly cloudy with a low around 45. Perfect grilling weather, so make sure you put those aprons on when you're grilling. For your Thursday, mostly cloudy with a high near 63.

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UB40 on the new My 104.3, Central Michigan's best variety. Charlie here filling in for DJ just one more time, wrapping up your afternoon with some Sugar Ray. 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
7: Day. Keep the sun on pounding down. Mostly sunny with the high near 79. And into the night, partly cloudy with a low around 54. For your hump day, partly sunny with a high near 66. And into the night, mostly cloudy with a low around 45. Perfect grilling weather, so make sure you put those aprons on when you're grilling. For your Thursday, mostly cloudy with a high near 63.

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